Tom Scott with so many great musicians here doing tones for Jones Bones. That's a Chick Corea composition. Jay Asprey helping, also Phil Woods and Randy Brecker. It's a great album titled Bebop United. It's on the MCG Jazz label. How are you and welcome? I'm Tony Mowat. Cyrus Chestnut up next, featuring Hubert Laws on flutes.

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5 in the front, 5 in the back, and there's laying on there, laying down there, say, amen.

Two monsters at the organ. Nice tribute to Jimmy Smith. Jimmy Smith there with Joey DeFrancesco, both playing the organ and Midnight Special. The album is titled Legacy. Before that, Cyrus Chestnut, Fur Elise, is the song that we heard. Hubert Laws playing flute. Nice thing. I like that very much. Here's Rodney Jones.

0: I'm Ira Glass. A cop pulls a guy over because his van is swerving across the road.
1: Standing next to the man was a chimpanzee. The man said he was doing really well, and then he lost control of the van. And I'm like, lost control of the van? Like, at what point was the chimpanzee really in charge of this thing?
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3: 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She has continued that passion while serving as executive director of the Washtenaw County chapter of NAMI, National Alliance on Mental Illness. Gardner will talk about the organization's work with me, Decky Alexander, on Washtenaw United, Monday at 7:49 and 9:49 here on 89.1 WEMU.

Nat Simpkins from his album Spare Ribs, Autumn in New York. And Diane Shore, just before that, Diane Shore, Nice Work If You Can Get It, is the song that we heard. Before that, Ronnie Jones and No Time for the Blues.

Coltrane with Donald Byrd. What a great combination that is. John Coltrane, Donald Byrd, and If I'm Lucky is the song that we heard. One of the best of the Bethlehem Sessions. And before that, the Count Basie Orchestra. That was recorded live in Sweden. The song, written by Freddie Green, Corner Pocket. And that's it for this hour. I'm Tony Mowat. Let's wrap it up with Jimmy Hamilton, Tommy Flanagan at the piano.

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Houston Person from the album Blue Velvet. And for this album, Blue Velvet, Houston playing tenor with Richard Wyans on piano and Be My Love. Yes, he can make any song sound like a jazz tune, I'm telling you. Houston Person, my man. I'm Tony Mowat. Here's a classic thing. This is done by Art Blakey and the Jazz Messengers with Wayne Shorter and Curtis Fuller and Lee Morgan. This is the Curtis Fuller composition, A La Mode.

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Long About Now. That's the title of the song, too. Featuring Keith Eiler. Keith Eiler with Vinnie Valentino, marvelous guitarist. And this Keith Eiler album is titled Spaces and Places. Before that, Art Blakey and the Jazz Messengers, A La Mode. From the album, Art Blakey and the Jazz Messengers, that's on the Impulse label. I'm Tony Mowat. Up next is Grant Green. Big hit for him from the album Sunday Morning. This is called Tracin' Tracy.

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They were known as the Groove Brothers, the Master Sounds, the Montgomery Brothers, and the leader, of course, Wes Montgomery on guitar. That was Angel Eyes. Joni Mitchell giving us her version of I Wish I Were in Love Again. I'm Tony Moa. Let's wrap things up here for this hour with Harry Allen and John Pizzarelli on guitar. Pennies from Heaven.

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And that's called Autobahn Blues, done by Ralph Burns. He wrote it, too, with him, Tal Farlow, on guitar. My, does that go back a few years. That helps us get started for this hour of Monday Jazz. I'm Tony Mowat. Here's Paul Shapiro. This is a song titled Light Rolls Away the Darkness.

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That is classic Cal Jader. What a marvelous vibraphonist. And, of course, most of his music became very popular by way of the Latin jazz. From the album simply entitled Cal Jader Quartet, which is on the Fantasy label, we heard A Light Groove. Very nice. Cal Jader. I'm Tony Moa. Javon Jackson up next. And he calls this one Southside Eddie.

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That's a nice tribute to Stevie Wonder, done by Danilo Perez, better known as Danilo Perez, with Ben Street on bass and Adam Cruz playing drums. Before that, Howard Jendel, Dr. Howard Jendel, and Who Can I Turn To?

Clark Terry with Phil Woods, the album Happy Horns. Happy Horns of Clark Terry and Phil Woods. Ellington Rides Again. That's a nice medley. Adam Rafferty before that doing Triste. I'm Tony Mowat. That's it for this hour of jazz. David Seals and Lime Sillery to wrap it up. There's more jazz coming right here on your jazz station.

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That was music composed by Harry Warren. He's written so many gorgeous songs, and many of those songs became jazz vehicles. Like this one for Ralph Sharon and the trio. Spring Isn't Everything, the name of that song. What a beautiful song that is, too. Harry Warren and Ralph Sharon, great combination. I'm Tony Mowat. Later on this hour, we'll hear some Louis Armstrong with Oscar Peterson. Also, Charlie Hayden. And later on, even Pat Metheny. Let's continue right now with Ada Rivati, tenor saxophonist. And with him, Mike Stern and Jill McCarron.

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1: 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I'm Matt Hobson. Join me and Marquee Arts' own Nick Alderink as we chat about the new comedy film starring and directed by Olivia Wilde, The Invite, as well as the latest entry to the Evil Dead franchise, Evil Dead Burn. You'll hear all about those films and much more on the next Cinema Chat, Thursday morning at 7:49 and 9:49 right here on your community NPR station, 89.1 WEMU.

From the album An American Icon, there are so many great musicians on this CD. It's on the Hip-O label. Louis Armstrong there. Sweet Lorraine. Oscar Peterson was the pianist. I'm Tony Moa. This is Monday, and I hope the weather is agreeing with you. And hope you're enjoying the jazz. Of course, I certainly am, and I appreciate you being there, my friends.

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Charlie Hayden with Ernie Watts doing Passion Flower. Before that, Marlena Shaw's version of Love Is Here to Stay. And Emily Remler starting off this set doing Dawood with Hank Jones at the piano.

Snova, Pat Metheny on the None Such label. That's the title of it. I'm Tony Moe. I thank you so much for sharing this hour with me, my friends. Let's conclude it with Craig Davis, marvelous piano player, and his version of Turn Out the Stars.

Thelonious Monk wrote it, and it was performed here by Tom Alfs on violin. With him playing bass was Jay Lenhart. Pat Metheny before that, and Snova from his Day Trip collection.

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Tom Scott with so many great musicians here doing tones for Jones Bones. That's a Chick Corea composition. Jay Asprey helping, also Phil Woods and Randy Brecker. It's a great album titled Bebop United. It's on the MCG Jazz label. How are you and welcome? I'm Tony Mowat. Cyrus Chestnut up next, featuring Hubert Laws on flutes.

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5 in the front, 5 in the back, and there's laying on us, laying down there, say, amen.

Two monsters at the organ. Nice tribute to Jimmy Smith. Jimmy Smith there with Joey DeFrancesco, both playing the organ and Midnight Special. The album is titled Legacy. Before that, Cyrus Chestnut, Fur Elise, is the song that we heard. Hubert Laws playing flute. Nice thing. I like that very much. Here's Rodney Jones.

0: 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It's time for the Soul Break with me, Wendy Wright. 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
1: Hi, I'm Jessica Webster, host of The In Crowd, inviting you to spend some time with me groovin' on a Sunday afternoon. Every Sunday afternoon from 3 to 5, we'll drop the needle on jazz records that'll put a smile on your face. Everything from classic big band to swing to bebop to today's jazz. And the first Sunday of the month is always reserved for singers. So come hang out with me. Sundays at 3, we'll have ourselves a good old-fashioned listening party right here on your community NPR station, 89.1 WEMU.

Nat Simpkins from his album Spare Ribs, Autumn in New York. And Diane Shore, just before that, Diane Shore, Nice Work If You Can Get It, is the song that we heard. Before that, Ronnie Jones and No Time for the Blues.

Coltrane with Donald Byrd. What a great combination that is. John Coltrane, Donald Byrd, and If I'm Lucky is the song that we heard. One of the best of the Bethlehem sessions. And before that, the Count Basie Orchestra. That was recorded live in Sweden. The song, written by Freddie Green, Corner Pocket. And that's it for this hour. I'm Tony Mowa. Let's wrap it up with Jimmy Hamilton, Tommy Flanagan at the piano.

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Then handpicked blues, soul, and funk music from Wendy Wright from 1 to 4 on From Memphis to Motown. 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

0: 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Whether you're into pop...
1: 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Her name is Olivia Rodrigo.
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3: I'm Ira Glass. 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
1: And this is 89.1 WEMU, your community NPR station. I'm Josh Hakala. Thanks for joining me for Morning Edition. Ahead of the NATO summit in Ankara, the illusion of appeasing Trump has vanished. Europe is being forced to take primary responsibility for its own defense. We'll have all the stories coming out of that coming up in the next hour of Morning Edition in about 15 minutes.

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2: 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And taking a look at the world of sports, the Detroit Tigers had the day off yesterday and will open a three-game home series against the Athletics at Comerica Park today. Tarik Skubal will get the start in game one. The Tigers actually have made a couple of trades lately. The last one they made was they traded right-hander reliever Matt Selinger, who had been performing well at AAA Toledo. They sent him to the New York Mets for cash considerations. As of right now, the Tigers are sitting at 7.5 games out of first place in the American League Central with a 40-50 record. Taking a look at the roadways in Washtenaw County, things moving along very well. Everyone behaving themselves. It's a little slow going. Westbound I-94, that's starting to pick up a little bit around Michigan Avenue. Otherwise, things doing just fine. Weather-wise, we've got sunny skies across the county. Temperatures in around the mid-60s, 61 in Whitmore Lake, 64 in Brighton, 64 in Ann Arbor.
3: Jaime Martinez. Today in World Cup play, defending champions Argentina take on Egypt, a team that hasn't made it to the round of 16 in the World Cup since 1934. The Pharaohs' unexpected run this year is lighting up the Arab world, and as their coach hopes, putting the plight of Palestinians in the spotlight as well. Here's NPR's Carrie Kahn.
4: After Egypt advanced, beating Australia in penalties last Friday, celebrations erupted with parties posted all over social media. From the glitzy streets of Riyadh, Saudi Arabia, to Dubai. World Cup fever is on. At this cafe in Cairo's historic Heliopolis neighborhood, hot drinks and shisha pipes are bubbling as the packed crowd watches Sunday night's Brazil-Norway game. Ahmed Khir, a 29-year-old engineer, says just making it into the World Cup has been an amazing achievement for Egypt. We came into the cup really without a lot of expectations. We had no idea how far we'd go, he says. While Argentina may have Messi, we have Mohamed Mo Salah, the team's star forward. And then there's our beloved coach, says Khir. They all give us hope. They all care about the team so much. We can beat Argentina and make it all the way to the semifinals, he says.

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1: And this is 89.1 WEMU, your community NPR station. I'm Josh Hakala. And be sure to stick around for, we'll have 89.1 Jazz coming up in just a little bit. July 7th is one of those days on the calendar where there just seems to be an abundance of musical birthdays. We got Pinetop Perkins, Tiny Grimes, Hank Mobley were all born on this day. Jeremy Baldwin will try to pay tribute to all of them. Plus, Taj Mahal Week continues. That's on 89.1 Jazz this morning, beginning at 10, in just about 10 minutes here on WEMU.
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1: 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In sports, the Detroit Tigers had the day off yesterday and will open a three-game home series against the Athletics at Comerica Park today. Tarek Skubal will get the start in game one. They have won five of their last six. They are 7.5 games out of first place in the AL Central, just 5 games out of the last wild card spot in a crowded American League. The Tigers also made a trade. They sent right-handed reliever Matt Selinger, who had been performing well at AAA Toledo, to the New York Mets for cash considerations. Taking a look at the roadways in Washtenaw County, things moving along pretty well. We've still got just a couple little tiny slow spots on westbound I-94. That looks like it's clearing up pretty well at this hour. And then for the forecast today, mostly sunny with highs in the mid-80s.
0: 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I'm Steve Inskeep.
3: I'm Amy Martinez. Today in World Cup play, defending champions Argentina take on Egypt, a team that hasn't made it to the round of 16 of the World Cup since 1934. The Pharaohs' unexpected run this year is lighting up the Arab world, and as their coach hopes, putting the plight of Palestinians in the spotlight as well. Here's NPR's Carrie Kahn.
4: After Egypt advanced, beating Australia in penalties last Friday, celebrations erupted with parties posted all over social media. From the glitzy streets of Riyadh, Saudi Arabia, to Dubai. World Cup fever is on. This cafe in Cairo's historic Heliopolis neighborhood, hot drinks and shisha pipes are bubbling as the packed crowd watches Sunday night's Brazil-Norway game. Ahmed Khir, a 29-year-old engineer, says just making it into the World Cup has been an amazing achievement for Egypt. We came into the Cup really without a lot of expectations. We had no idea how far we'd go, he says. While Argentina may have Messi, we have Mohamed Mo Salah, the team star forward. And then there's our beloved coach, says Khir. They all give us hope. They all care about the team so much. We can beat Argentina and make it all the way to the semifinals, he says. Along with hopes, Egypt's coach Hossam Hassem has been making headlines. After securing a spot in the round of 16, Hassem unfurled the Palestinian flag. The Palestine Football Association is a FIFA member, so its flags are allowed on the field despite prohibitions on political symbols. Yesterday, Hassan pressed his case again for the Palestinian cause at a FIFA presser. My message through football, the world's soft power, I beg you, whatever your religion, whatever country, my message is let the Palestinian people live. Just let them live, he said. Hassan's embrace of Palestinians was heard and appreciated in Gaza, says 23-year-old Osama Farahat, walking amongst the rubble in Gaza City, sporting the Egyptian team's red football jersey. We are waiting on pins and needles for this next match. It will be such a time of joy for us, he says, where we won't think of our displacement, our hunger, or our pain, just joy.

Well, good morning. The time is now 10.05 a.m. and the temperature is 75 degrees right here at the Timko Broadcast Center at Halley Library on the campus of Eastern Michigan University. You are now listening to the morning side of 89.1 Jazz here on 89.1 WEMU. My name is Jeremy Baldwin, your interim host for 89.1 Jazz and Blues Time later on today at 3. It is a very beautiful morning out there, mostly sunny skies for today. High near 86, as I mentioned, we're sitting at around 75 degrees in most of the listening area right now. It's Tuesday, July the 7th, and it turns out that July 7th is kind of a bumper day for jazz musicians. Lots of birthdays today, and I thought, well, let's just play some of these people. So if you're a fan of Joe Zawinul or Pinetop Perkins or Hank Mobley or Tiny Grimes, we got some music for you today on 89.1 Jazz. And of course, it's still Taj Mahal week here at 89.1 WEMU, which I have self-declared. Taj is in town on Friday, so we're going to be featuring some Taj Mahal music on 89.1 Jazz and on Blues Time all week long. But let's begin with one of those birthdays. Guitarist Tiny Grimes, born Lloyd Tiny Grimes, July 7th, 1916 in Newport News, Virginia. Played with everybody through the years, but here he is, playing with trombonist J.C. Higginbottom, doing the classic Airmail Special. Tiny Grimes, happy birthday.

Yeah, 89.1 Jazz here on 89.1 WEMU. Jeremy Baldwin here with you, finishing up that first set of the day with vocalist Catherine Russell from her excellent new live album called Live at Jazz at Lincoln Center. And I'm guessing you can figure out where that was recorded. Yes, at Lincoln Center in New York City. That was a tune called Never Too Old to Swing, and you might have heard those tapping sounds in the background. That was actually a tap dancer on stage with the band Michaela Marino Lerman tap dancing there along with Catherine Russell. And that tune, Never Too Old to Swing, I was like, well, where did this song come from? Who wrote this one? I look in the booklet here for our CD at WEMU. Tiny Grimes, the guitarist whose birthday it is today. There you go. Before Catherine Russell, we heard Count Basie in the orchestra from 1937 doing one called the Roseland Shuffle. And to begin, the aforementioned Tiny Grimes along with J.C. Higginbottom on the trombone from the album Callin' the Blues, 1958 on Prestige Records, and their version of the Airmail Special from Tiny Grimes, born on this day in 1916 in Newport News, Virginia. We lost him in 1989 at the age of 72 years old. Man, his recordings are so fun to listen to. I hope you enjoyed that from Tiny Grimes. Hey, thanks for listening this morning. Funding for WEMU programs comes from you, our listeners. 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It just takes a couple minutes, and it makes a huge difference for us here to keep this music going. That's WEMU.org. Well, one of the other birthdays that's going on today is Pine Top Perkins, who, you know, kind of fits more into the blues category, I guess. But and we'll get into some Pine Top later during blues time. But I want to play a kind of jazzy thing that he did. Joe Willie Pine Top Perkins was born July 7th, 1913 in Belzonia, Mississippi. Died in 2011 at the age of 97, a long career. He played till near the end as well. Member of the Blues Hall of Fame. He has the Grammy Lifetime Achievement Award. Played with everyone, most notably maybe he played in Muddy Waters Band for a while. Great, great piano player. And I read that he started out playing guitar. Then he got into a knife fight and got some kind of injury, and that ended his guitar career. So he picked up the piano, which seems to have worked out pretty well for him. So back in 2004, he recorded an album called Ladies Man, where he teamed up with all kinds of female singers. So you have people on here like Marsha Ball and Ruth Brown and Susan Tedeschi. Odetta's on here. I'm going to play one that he did with vocalist Madeline Peyrou. It's a tune called He's Got Me Going from Pine Top Perkins here on the occasion of his birthday on 89.1 Jazz.

0: Now that we've hit the midway point of 2026, it's time to pause and take stock of the year's best music so far. Tune in this week to NPR's All Songs Considered to hear our picks, including cuts from Vince Staples, Lana Del Rey, and more. 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

Whoa, 89.1 Jazz here on 89.1 WEMU. That is guitarist Pasquale Grasso. The old Dizzy Gillespie thing, Bebop. It's also the title track to this album from 2022 from Pasquale Grasso. Right before that, the long-running duo of Mike Clark on the drums and Leon Lee Dorsey on the bass, joined for this album by keyboard player Mike LeDun. The album Blues on Top from 2022 as well, and a piece written by Mike LeDun called Lock in the Pocket. Mike Clark, Leon Lee Dorsey, and Mike LeDun. Before that, Junior Mance from his classic Junior's Blues 1963 Riverside Date with his trio and the tune In the Evening. And we began with Pine Top Perkins, joined on the vocals by Madeline Peyrou back in 2004. A tune called He's Got Me Going from Pine Top's album Ladies Man on MC Records. Pine Top Perkins born on this day in 1913 in Belzoni, Mississippi. I suspect we'll get to some more Pine Top Perkins birthday music during blues time after 3 p.m. today here on 89.1 WEMU. Hey, Jeremy Baldwin, your host here for 89.1 Jazz and later for Blues Time. We're looking at mostly sunny skies today. The temperature will rise to 86 degrees. And then tonight, some patchy fog in the later hours, otherwise mostly clear with a low around 62. Tomorrow, Wednesday, areas of fog lasting until about 9 a.m., otherwise mostly sunny with a high near 88 tomorrow. Thursday, a chance of showers in the afternoon and maybe some thunderstorms as well. Otherwise, mostly sunny with a high near 88. Right now in Manchester, it's 75. In Brighton, it's 77 degrees. In Ann Arbor, it's 77 degrees. And here at studios of 89.1 WEMU on the beautiful campus of Eastern Michigan University, 76 degrees with sunny skies. Well, you may or may not be aware that I have unilaterally declared this week here at WEMU Taj Mahal Week. Taj Mahal returning to our area this Friday, playing a big show at the Royal Oak Music Theater out in Royal Oak with the Phantom Blues Band, who he hasn't played with in quite some time. They have a new record out as well. It's happening on Friday, July 10th. It's a show presented by the Ark, but again, happening at the Royal Oak Music Theater. So, just in celebration of Taj Mahal coming around and, the fact that he's kind of, I think, a core WEMU artist, we're going to be playing Taj Mahal all week long. And that'll, you know, maybe cluster on the blues time, but I'm fitting him in here on 89.1 Jazz when I can as well. And we're going to do that right now. Back in 1997, Howard Johnson, the great tuba player, and he plays other horns as well, but, maybe best known for playing the tuba. Got together with Taj and his group Gravity for an album called Right Now, and Taj guest on several songs on this album. We're going to hear Howard Johnson and Gravity with Taj Mahal doing their version of Fever here on 89.1 Jazz. Happy Taj Mahal Week.

All Stars from their album Do Drop Out from 1998 on Hannibal Records, and a very cool, evocative piece there called Jambolero. This group features all kinds of great players, including Herlin Riley there, who you heard playing the drums and speaking at the end. For that, Dr. John from his Dr. John Plays Mac Rebinac album from 1981, solo piano. That was Deep Blues. And we began with Howard Johnson and his band Gravity from Right Now, 1997, joined by Taj Mahal for that version of Fever, all here on 89.1 Jazz. Almost time for an NPR News update, then I'm back for more jazz from 11 until 12. And then, of course, it's the song break with John Bomarito from 12 to 2. Take you up to all that, though, with one from vibraphonist Johnny Lytle, the title track to his 1963 Riverside date. Here's Johnny Lytle with The Village Caller. Talk about evocative. Here's Johnny Lytle.

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1: Live from NPR News in Washington, I'm Louise Schiavone. A new allegation of sexual assault reported Monday in Politico has shaken the campaign of the main Democrat seeking to unseat Republican Senator Susan Collins. Graham Plattner is denying accusations of sexual assault by a woman he dated. Plattner's accuser, Jenny Razzicott, says on the night when the alleged assault occurred, she had asked Plattner not to come to her house.
2: I heard a noise outside my door. And then he came in. He just came into my house. It was unlocked. I live in an area where you don't usually have to lock your doors. I do now. He came in and I realized, okay, he didn't listen. He's in my home.
1: Razzicott spoke to CNN's Jake Tapper. Several Democrats have withdrawn their endorsements, including top Senate Democrat Chuck Schumer. Plattner says he is considering what his next step should be. President Trump at this hour is in Ankara, Turkey for a NATO summit. A top focus among the allies will continue to be the war between Russia and Ukraine. As the week began, a Russian missile and drone attack on Kyiv and the surrounding region left almost two dozen people dead. Ukraine's military today is saying that overnight it hit two manufacturing sites critical to Russia's military campaign. President Trump and Ukrainian President Zelensky are slated to meet on the sidelines of the summit tomorrow. NPR's Adil Al-Shalshi says defense issues, especially Ukraine, are on the agenda this week.
3: The administration just announced a six-month Pentagon review of U.S. forces in Europe. So this week, the main issues will include increasing defense spending, investing in military capabilities, and there's going to be a focus on sustaining support for Ukraine to keep deterring Russia.
1: NPR's Adil Al-Shalshi. Two explosions rocked Syria's capital, Damascus, this morning, injuring 18 people, according to Syrian officials. The bombs went off near the hotel where French President Emmanuel Macron held morning meetings on his official visit to Syria. He'll be traveling on to the NATO summit. Prince Harry has lost a privacy lawsuit against a British tabloid newspaper. He'd sued the publisher of the Daily Mail newspaper over claims of unlawful information gathering. NPR's Fatima Al-Kassab reports.
4: The verdict came as Prince Harry, who is King Charles's younger son, began a week-long visit to his home country. Harry, along with other high-profile claimants, including Elton John, had accused the publisher of the Daily Mail newspaper of privacy invasions, including bugging phone lines and obtaining personal health records. Earlier this year, he gave emotional testimony in the trial, saying the press intrusion had made his wife Meghan's life an absolute misery. Today, a judge in London ruled against the prince, saying the allegations required more evidence to be proven. The publishers of the Daily Mail called the ruling a magnificent vindication of their journalism. Fatima Al-Kassab, NPR News.
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0: Good morning once again. The time is now 11:05 a.m. The temperature is 77 degrees with sunny skies here at the studios of 89.1 WEMU. Jeremy Baldwin back with you, your interim host for 89.1 Jazz and later on for Blues Time. I hope you're having a good Tuesday so far. The parade of jazz birthdays continues now. This is just a big day for jazz musicians to be born, I guess, July the 7th. We'll continue with Joe Zawinul, the amazing keyboard player, born Joseph Eric Zawinul, July 7th, 1932, in Vienna, Austria. Died in 2007 at 75 years old. Kind of came up playing with Cannonball Adderley, very famous for playing with Miles Davis, and of course co-founded Weather Report, and played piano, but played all kinds of keyboards, synthesizers, you name it, and was a pretty big pioneer in that realm, and just a great player and a great songwriter as well. And I'm going to play one right now featuring Joe Zawinul with Cannonball Adderley and the quintet, recorded in 1966, but I'm going to let Cannonball tell you all about this.
1: You know, sometimes we're not prepared for adversity. When it happens, sometimes we're caught short. We don't know exactly how to handle it when it comes up. Sometimes we don't know just what to do when adversity takes over. And I have advice for all of us. I got it from our pianist, Joe Zawinul, who wrote this tune.

89.1 Jazz here on 89.1 WEMU. That was guitarist Tom Rotella taking on some Motown material right there. Marvin Gaye's How Sweet It Is from the release from last year from Tom Rotella called Right Time Left. And that was Will Blades playing the organ along with Tom Rotella on the guitar. Before that, we had some Stax music from the World Saxophone Quintet. I'm sorry, World Saxophone Quartet. Let's get that right. Doing the Otis Redding classic, Sitting on the Dock of the Bay. Now, the World Saxophone Quartet on my mind for a reason. The band features Julius Hemphill on the alto sax, Oliver Lake also on the alto, Hamiet Bluet on the baritone, and Mr. David Murray on the tenor sax, the fourth member of the band, at least at this time. David Murray coming to town tomorrow, returning to the Blue Llama Jazz Club to play a show at 8 o'clock tomorrow. So, you know, thinking about David Murray, and maybe tomorrow we'll get into some more David Murray music. So there he is. Well, and I should mention, tomorrow the show is with Cahil El Zabar, 8 o'clock at the Blue Llama Jazz Club in Ann Arbor. My name's Jeremy Baldwin. 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If you haven't had a chance to give to WEMU recently, this would be a great time to do so. Why don't you take a couple minutes, head to WEMU.org and make a gift right now, and then you can sit back, relax, and enjoy the music. Well, another big birthday. Oh, I forgot to mention Mercy, Mercy, Mercy. Cannonball Adderley and the quintet started off the hour featuring Joe Zawinul on the keyboards. His birthday would have been today, born in 1932 in Vienna, Austria. We'll get into some more Joe Zawinul music a little bit later in the program this afternoon. Sorry to forget that. It's a big day for jazz birthdays. Hard to keep track of all of them. It's also the birthday of saxophonist Hank Mobley. Hank Mobley, born Henry Mobley, July 7th, 1930. He was born in Eastman, Georgia. Grew up in New Jersey, though. Died in 1986 at only 55 years old. Again, another player who just played with just about everybody, but in his early years, famous for coming up with Max Roach, Art Blakey and the Jazz Messengers, played some famous sessions with Miles Davis and everybody else throughout the years. But let's go to one of his most famous solo albums as a leader from 1960 on Blue Note Records. This is the title track, Hank Mobley with Soul Station, here on 89.1 Jazz.

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1: If we can lift up truth in the cradle of the Confederacy, if we can lift up truth in the heart of Dixie, then there's not a place in America that can say, well, they can do that there, but we can't do it here.
0: Confronting our past to chart our future on the next Reveal.
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89.1 Jazz here on 89.1 WEMU. That is saxophonist Corey Weeds leading the group. Quintet Live at Frankie's, the name of the album. Live at Frankie's Jazz Club in Vancouver, British Columbia, Canada. Recorded in May of 2018. And that was a Lee Morgan composition called Bluesanova from Corey Weeds and the group. And a pretty heavyweight group, in addition to Corey Weeds on the alto, Terrell Stafford on the trumpet, and Harold Mayburn on the piano, live at Frankie's Jazz Club. Right before that, we heard Hank Mobley from 1960, a classic on Blue Note, the title track, Soul Station, from Hank Mobley, whose birthday is today, born July 7th, 1930, in Eastman, Georgia. I was talking earlier with Mark Terrace, our librarian here, former host, and just a little bit underrated. What a great player and a great writer, too. Wrote a lot of great compositions, including that one, Soul Station, from Hank Mobley. More jazz birthday music coming up later here on 89.1 Jazz. Jeremy Baldwin here with you. Looks like mostly sunny skies for the rest of the day. High near 86 today. Tonight in the, overnight hours, some fog could roll in, but otherwise mostly clear with a low around 62. That fog can hang around tomorrow morning till maybe about 9 a.m. Otherwise mostly sunny with a high near 88 tomorrow. Thursday, a chance of showers and maybe thunderstorms roll in the afternoon. Otherwise mostly sunny, high near 88 degrees. Right now in Whitmore Lake, it's 81. In Chelsea, it's 75. In Ann Arbor, it's 80 degrees. And here at the studios of 89.1 WEMU in Ypsilanti, 81 degrees. Let's play some new music, and it's also some Michigan music. This is the cool new one from the Paul Keller Orchestra called Thank You Notes, the music of Greg Hill, which is pretty self-explanatory. We're going to hear one called Sister Sue. I do want to make you aware that the Michigan Jazz Festival is coming up quite quickly. It's the 31st annual Michigan Jazz Festival, and it's happening on July the 19th from noon to 9:15 at Schoolcraft College. And this is always a great day if you're in the music. There's no cost to get in. Of course, they accept donations. But the Paul Keller Orchestra playing there, they're actually kicking off the day around noon. So if you want a chance to see Paul Keller and company and a lot of other great artists, check out the Michigan Jazz Festival on July the 19th. Here is Sister Sue from Paul Keller and Company.

89.1 Jazz here on 89.1 WEMU. Duke Pearson leading the session, and it's the title track to the session, Sweet Honey Bee, 1967 on Blue Note Records. Freddie Hubbard there on the trumpet, James Spaulding on the alto sax and flute, Joe Henderson on the tenor sax, Duke Pearson playing the piano, Ron Carter on the bass, and Mickey Roker on the drums. Sweet Honey Bee from Duke Pearson. Right before that, we heard Sister Sue from Paul Keller and the orchestra from their new one called Thank You Notes, The Music of Greg Hill. And once again, the Paul Keller Orchestra going to be kicking off the 31st annual Michigan Jazz Festival on July the 19th at Schoolcraft College. Check it out. Just one of the great bands playing out there on July the 19th. Hey, I'm just about out of time here for this morning edition of 89.1 Jazz, but don't go anywhere. John Bomarito is coming in, the other JB, for the song break for 2 hours, bringing you the sounds. And then I'm back at 2 o'clock for more 89.1 Jazz. And of course, at 3 o'clock, it is your Tuesday episode of Blues Time. Take you up to all of that with one from Jimmy McGriff right here on 89.1 Jazz.

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1: Live from NPR News, I'm Lakshmi Singh. More Democratic Party leaders are distancing themselves from the nominee in Maine, who they'd hope would help them unseat Republican incumbent Susan Collins in the midterm elections and possibly win back control of the U.S. Senate. Graham Platner is under pressure to drop out after a sexual assault allegation recently surfaced. Multiple controversies have plagued the progressive Oysterman's campaign in Maine. NPR Sam Greenglass has the latest.
2: In a statement, Senate Minority Leader Chuck Schumer and Senator Kirsten Gillibrand, the Democratic Senatorial Campaign Committee chair, call the allegations incredibly disturbing and say the DSCC will not invest in the Maine Senate race if Platner remains on the ballot. That's after Politico reported the account of a woman who dated Platner. She alleges he entered her home uninvited and intoxicated and forced her to have sex despite her saying no. NPR has not independently verified the allegation. Platner denies it categorically. If Platner exits the race by July 13th, Maine's Democratic Party could select a replacement to face Republican Senator Susan Collins in a race that could determine control of the Senate. Sam Greenglass, NPR News, Washington.
1: President Trump and other NATO leaders are in the Turkish capital for a high-stakes annual summit. The last time Turkey hosted a NATO summit was 2004. NPR's Hadil Alshalchi reports that this year, Turkey could play a vital role for the military alliance.
3: Turkey has NATO's second largest military, controls access to the Black Sea through the Turkish Straits, and has acted as a mediator in major conflicts across the Middle East. So this summit is President Erdogan's chance to present Turkey as an indispensable NATO ally, especially after years of being at odds with many European countries because of its human rights record. President Trump praised Erdogan many times. He's also been frustrated with NATO, arguing the alliance relies too heavily on the U.S. Now, NATO needs Turkey, not only to help with the wars in Ukraine and Iran, but also to help manage its relationship with Trump. Hadil Alshalchi, NPR News, Ankara.
1: Europe is in the grip of a third heat wave. More from NPR's Eleanor Beardsley.
4: Weathercasters say the latest heat wave is driven by a new heat dome, the same weather pattern responsible for the previous two heat waves. Forest fires in southern France in the Pyrenees region bordering Spain have already burned more than 11,000 acres and forced 10,000 people to evacuate from nearly 30 villages and towns. Temperatures will again hit the mid-90s this week in Paris, Europe's most densely populated city. Eleanor Beardsley, NPR News, Paris.
1: A French court's clearing the way for far-right leader Marine Le Pen to possibly run for president next year, provided she wear an electronic bracelet. It's NPR News.
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7: Good afternoon. I'm John Bomarito. Time for one of your two song breaks of the week, the Tuesday edition of the Song Break, and underway in just a few moments. We'll take a look at traffic and weather first. We have a crash on southbound 275 after 8 miles. Stick to the left-hand side. It's the right center lane, and right shoulder that are affected by this crash still 2 hours later. Otherwise, roadways looking pretty good at this time. Sky's not too bad either. Mostly sunny conditions on our way to 86 degrees. Some clouds overnight, possibly some patchy fog in the morning. 88 degrees for a high on Wednesday. Partly cloudy Wednesday night, leading to a sunny start to Thursday, and then a 40% chance of some thunderstorm activity, very likely in the overnight hours and on Friday as well. 84 for the high on Friday. Current temperature is 80 degrees. Let's get started with something from the newer side of the equation on this Tuesday's show. Abigail Flowers has a record out called Only a Dream. This is one called It's Time to Build Something New, and it's one of the new songs you'll hear on the Song Break.

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Some collaborations there. Frank Sinatra and Frank Sinatra Jr. from his duets album and My Kind of Town put on a happy face with James Taylor joining Tony Bennett. Rosemary Clooney with the Benny Goodman Sextet on It's Bad for Me. And Abigail Flowers, no collaboration there, I guess, other than with her performing band. It's Time to Build Something New. I'm John Bomarito. You might associate this song with Sinatra, as I do. This is Anita O'Day's take on Fly Me to the Moon on the Song Break.

0: This is Ira Glass of This American Life. Do you know our show? Okay, well, either way, I'm going to tell you about it. We make stories, old-fashioned stories that hopefully pull you into the beginning with funny moments and feelings and people in surprising situations, and then you just want to find out what is going to happen and cannot stop listening. That's right. I'm talking about stories that make you miss appointments and ignore your loved ones. This American Life.
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89.1 WEMU, you're listening to The Song Break. I'm John Bomarito, and that is music from Jane Potter Trio. Take on Bye Bye Blackbird. It was Gregory Porter. You probably recognize the voice. I Fall in Love Too Easily from Liquid Spirit. He will be in Ann Arbor next year as part of the University Musical Society's upcoming series. Mercy, Mercy, Mercy from Olivia Van Gore, and a version of Fly Me to the Moon from Anita O'Day. On Olivia's schedule, performing at the Blue Llama Jazz Club, she will be doing her tribute to Anita O'Day, which she did at the Kerrytown Concert House, which was, I was there. It was excellent. So just suggesting, perhaps, you'd look into that one and all the other gigs that Olivia has coming up in the coming months before she heads off to school and studies under Carmen Bradford at Michigan State University. So not a ton of chances to see her between now and then, but there are definitely some shows. New incident on the board for accidents westbound 696 after the Lodge Freeway, left shoulder and left center lane blocked by a crash. And they are still reporting southbound 275, right center lane and right shoulder all blocked by a crash. And that, again, has been there for, coming up on 3 hours now. So must be hard to clear that one. Just saying. Warm out there for sure. Temperatures reported between 79 and 83 degrees in the area presently, on our way to 86 for mostly sunny conditions. 64 overnight, back up to 88 for a high on Wednesday with some patchy fog in the morning. Clouds Wednesday night lead to a sunny start on Thursday for 88 degrees expected, but then afternoon and evening thunderstorms are very likely, getting down to 66 Thursday night, up to 84 again on Friday with showers very likely on that day. Saturday, kind of a mix of starting with showers and ending with sunshine, which is good. Again, those current temperatures, as I mentioned, range between 79 and 83 degrees. It is, in fact, summertime, so no better time of year to play the song Summertime. This one comes from Chris Connor Sings the George Gershwin Almanac of Song.

The beautiful voice of Sinead O'Connor on the song break on 89.1 WEMU. A set of Gershwin tunes there. That is from Red Hot and Rhapsody, the Gershwin Groove. Sinead doing Someone to Watch Over Me. Two from Chris Connor and the collection of songs called Sings the George Gershwin Almanac of Song. If you ever shopped at a CD store or record store called Switched On CDs in Novi, the former owner of that store, still a friend of mine, he sent me that one in the mail recently because he knew about my show. So thanks, Glenn. But not for me, and Summertime both came from that collection. Hope you're having a good Tuesday, staying cool as well because it is 83 degrees and sunny. And, well, if your car's been sitting outside and you just got into it, you probably went, wah, wah. But we like when it's warm versus when it's cold, right? I do. Aubrey Logan covering Carole King next.

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really cool version of It's All Right For Me, first introduced to that particular artist at a Lyle Lovett show, Luke Bula, from his album Who Loves You Better, on The Song Break on 89.1 WEMU. Carole King's classic track I Feel the Earth Move from Aubrey Logan was part of that set as well. I'm John Bomarito. Thank you so much for joining me for the program today. I'm here till 2 o'clock. Jeremy Baldwin is in then from 2 to 3 with jazz and 3 to 4 with our weekly dose of blues during the day. Blues time is what we call that, so stick around for that. This hour of music before we get into some more things, including Georgie Fame, Louis Armstrong, Dee Dee Bridgewater, and Sarah Brooks, concludes with something from Jake Reichbart's album, Solo Acoustic Guitar, 16 Songs, a take on a Beatles classic. To end this first hour of The Song Break on 89.1 WEMU.

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1: Live from NPR News, I'm Lakshmi Singh. Former presidential candidate Senator Bernie Sanders, one of the longest-serving independent politicians in Congress, is now urging Maine's Senate Democratic nominee Graham Platner to drop out of the race for the Senate following an explosive sexual assault allegation. Here's NPR's Barbara Sprunt.
2: Platner denies

0: the allegation, but said in a video statement he's taking time to reflect on the best path forward. That reflection comes with a ticking clock. The deadline for a nominee to withdraw is July 13th. If Plattner decides to suspend his campaign, the Maine Democratic Party will administer a process to select a new nominee by July 27th. If he doesn't suspend his campaign by the 13th, there's no option to select a new nominee. The Maine Democratic Party is pushing for Plattner to exit as soon as possible in order to begin the new nominating process, which they've said they want to be open, transparent, and inclusive. Barbara Sprunt, NPR News, Washington.
1: The NATO summit is underway, and its host, Turkey, could play a more vital role in the military alliance this year. In a joint news conference with President Recep Tayyip Erdogan, President Trump expressed disappointment with a number of NATO allies, such as France, Italy, and Germany, who've resisted providing the U.S. full support in its war with Iran. Today, Trump cited a closer alliance with Turkey, which could lead to the resumption of sales of F-35 fighter jets.
2: It's a decision we're going to make. We have a very good relationship. I would think that many people, I can tell you, many people, including the people sitting right here, thinks, you know, why wouldn't we do that? We have a better relationship with Turkey, and Turkey's been in many ways much more loyal than other countries that we think would be loyal.
1: But Israel strongly opposes the sale of fighter jets to Turkey. In an interview with CNN, Prime Minister Benjamin Netanyahu warned that would, quote, destroy the power balance in the Middle East. While still trying to negotiate a peace deal with Iran, the Trump administration's attempting to do the same with the Russia-Ukraine war, now in its fifth year. Trump's expected to meet tomorrow with the leader of Ukraine as it remains locked in battles with Russia. Here's NPR's Charles Maines.
3: Moscow Mayor Sergei Sobyanin said more than 400 drones were tracked en route to the capital, with air defenses destroying most before they reached the city. While Sobyanin reported no injuries or damage in Moscow, Ukraine successfully targeted an oil facility in the Kaluzhskaya region to the south, as well as gas and electrical terminals in Belgorod, closer to the Ukrainian border. Those attacks came just a day after Ukraine struck Russia's largest oil refinery in Omsk, Siberia, some 1,700 miles from the front line. Ukrainian President Volodymyr Zelensky has vowed to continue attacks on the Russian interior and occupied territories in an effort to bring the war home to Russians, and he says force the Kremlin into ending the war. Charles Maines, NPR News, Moscow.
1: It's NPR.
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6: Looking forward to that. Happy Tuesday to you. I'm John Bomarito. Time for hour two of the Song Break, where the Great American Songbook meets the Modern Day Songbook for lunch. And before we get back to the tunes, just a look at the roadways, which more or less are uneventful. Westbound 696 after the Lodge Freeway, left shoulder, left lane, and left center lane are blocked by a crash. Closer to home in the Washtenaw County area, nothing really showing up on the board there, so that's good news. Sunshine, a few clouds out there, 83 degrees, might see as high as 86. Some people actually are getting closer to that than the 83 that I see on our side here. We've got clouds and patchy fog probably for the morning hours. Then it burns off and 88 degrees again for, well, a little higher than today. 86 is the expected high today, but Wednesday's high is 88. Thursday's high, 88 as well. Sunny to start, then some afternoon thunderstorms and showers likely in the nighttime and morning, Friday morning hours, that is. Clouds likely Friday night and a high of 84 that day. Saturday, a mix of rain, thunderstorms to start, and then mostly sunny for the afternoon, 85. Current temperature is 83. Starting it off this hour, Georgie Fame from The Whole World Shaken. It's his version.

Louis Armstrong on the song break on 89.1 WEMU, jumping around, from different years, different decades in that set of music. Love Walked In, a really old one from Louis. Juliana Ray, taken from a tribute album to Cy Coleman, The Best Is Yet to Come, the songs of Cy Coleman. We're going to hear a different track from that disc on Friday when I fill in for the Roots break. Juliana Ray doing I'm Gonna Laugh You Right Out of My Life. And the In Crowd, well, that came from Georgie Fame. That's his version of that song, which many have done, and many of them sound different as well. Funding for WEMU programs comes from you, our listeners. More information is at WEMU.org. Timeless cut here from Joni Mitchell, performed by somebody else. Carmen Wolf is doing the vocals on this from an album called Redefinition, and you're hearing it on the song break.

89.1 WEMU and the song break. A couple there from D.D. Bridgewater. Fascinating Rhythm from Keeping Tradition and St. Vitus Dance coming from her tribute to Horace Silver, an album called Love and Peace. In the set as well, it was a version of Both Sides Now, the Vocal Jazz Collective featuring Carmen Wolfe on vocals on that one. And hope you enjoy that interpretation of an absolute classic. Every now and then when I'm out in public and people are talking to me about the show, I have one particular listener who says, play more Burt Bacharach and Hal David songs. Well, there's a lot of good ones to pick from, so that's not a bad thing. And, I like to do it. So here is a version of Walk On by an artist who has a French name and an American name. We'll go with the American name. Allison Briggs is what she goes by. It's Walk On By.

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1: Peter Cincotti on the song break on 89.1 WEMU. Raise the roof. It's like we're having a party in here or something. Blackbird came from Sarah Brooks, the classic Beatles tune, and a couple of Burt Bacharach and Hal David songs in the set as well. We heard What the World Needs Now is Love. Very true. Bobby Broom joining the Chicago Jazz Orchestra, and Allison Brooks and Walk On By. Allison Briggs, excuse me, Walk On By. Roadways looking good right now, clear of incidents other than the endless construction that we live in this time of year. Temperatures pretty warm out there, 86 degrees in Ypsilanti, 82 in Manchester, and all points in between are somewhere within that range. We're expecting to see 86 for high for everybody today. 88 tomorrow with some patchy fog greeting you in the morning. Sunny to start Thursday, and then thunderstorms looking like they're moving into the area afternoon and evening hours. Friday, kind of the opposite, starts out, actually, it's probably going to be rainy on and off on Friday all day long and into the evening hours. We start off a little cloudy and then sunny on Saturday with 85 degrees expected. Back to tunes now. This one comes from Scott Bradley's Postmodern Jukebox from their album Squad Goals. They've been putting out interesting covers of modern songs sounding, well, like they're from another era. That's kind of what their shtick is. This is a Springsteen song featuring the vocals of Von Smith on the song break.

One of the many tracks available on Jukebox Ella, Complete Verve Singles Volume 2, All of You on the Song Break on 89.1 WEMU. A Night in Tunisia came from June Christie, and Springsteen's Dancing in the Dark as performed by Scott Bradley's Postmodern Jukebox from their album Squad Goals. Seemingly, they're always on tour, subbing in different vocalists from time to time. I'm not sure who's touring with them now, but one of them last year was April Varner, who perhaps you saw at Top of the Park this year. Thanks for joining me. Jeremy Baldwin's getting ready to take over with some more jazz between 2 and 3, and I see a pile of CDs that are intended for blues time to my left as well. Stick around for that. Caroline McGregor is in for All Things Considered, following all the music stuff. Dana Legg's album Scoop in the Loop includes this Sting cover. We'll close it out with Heavy Cloud, No Rain. Have a great rest of your Tuesday.

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1: Live from NPR News, I'm Lakshmi Singh. Maine's Democratic Senate nominee Graham Platner is now losing the support of fellow progressive Senator Bernie Sanders of Vermont in light of a new sexual assault allegation. In an unrelated news conference today, New York City Mayor Zahra Mamdani also urged Platner to drop out of the race.
2: The focus of today should be to respond to the gravity of what so many of us have read. And I think that the only appropriate response is for the campaign to come to an end.
1: Politico had published a bombshell report that a Maine woman, Jenny Rasico, said Platner sexually assaulted her in 2021. Platner says that's categorically false. NPR has not independently confirmed Rasico's allegation. As NPR's Elena Moore tells us, the report is the latest in a series of controversies to overshadow Platner's campaign to defeat veteran Republican incumbent Susan Collins in November and give the party a shot.

Good afternoon. The time is now 2:05 p.m. and the temperature is 86 degrees with sunny skies right here at the Timco Broadcast Center at Hadley Library. You are now listening to the afternoon side of 89.1 Jazz. My name is Jeremy Baldwin. It's after 2 o'clock now. I hope you got yourself some lunch. I was talking to a few people around here who hadn't eaten yet, which is a big mistake. So make sure you get yourself a little bite to eat before too much more time goes by. Well, it is Tuesday, and normally we would be doing New at 2 here on 89.1 Jazz, but I've decided here as interim host of the program to put New at 2 on just like a summer vacation for a little while I catch up on these new releases. But don't worry, if you're groaning right now, I'm going to play you a couple of new releases to get us started this hour anyway. So let's begin today with Ulysses Owens Jr. and his band Generation Y from their brand new one on the Cellar Music label called Around the World with You. That's the letter U. And this is a Cedar Walter tune called I'm Not So Sure. Ulysses Owens Jr., New at 2 here on 89.1 Jazz.

89.1 Jazz here on 89.1 WEMU. Jeremy Baldwin here with you. We just heard two brand new releases here after 2 o'clock. That was the Dave Wilson Quartet from their brand new one called When Even Goes East. And that was, I'm sure the Deadheads recognized it, that was the Jerry Garcia, Robert Hunter tune called Eyes of the World from Dave Wilson and the Quartet. And we began the hour with Ulysses Owens Jr., the great drummer, and his band Generation Y, as in the letter Y, from the new album Around the World with You on Cellar Music. And the tune was called I'm Not So Sure. That's a Cedar Walton tune. Here on 89.1 Jazz, funding for WEMU programs comes from you, our listeners, and from Northside Grill on Broadway near Pontiac Trail. Their remodeled dining room is open for breakfast and lunch 7 days a week, featuring the WEMU Bourbon Street Scramble. 995-0965 or northsidegrill.com. Well, it is kind of a steamy day as it's turned out now, sitting around 86 degrees. So I am glad you're listening and I hope that you are staying cool. Today is July the 7th, 7-7. And, as you've been hearing about all day on the program, it's a big day for kind of jazz and blues birthdays. And we already played something from Joe Zawinul earlier with Cannonball Adderley when he was in that band. But I want to play a solo Joe Zawinul thing right now. He was born July the 7th, 1932 in Vienna, Austria, and went on to be a keyboard pioneer, working with synthesizers and all kinds of different keyboards, founding member of Weather Report, played with Miles Davis in some of his most experimental times. But as it turns out, I mean, he's from Vienna. He started out playing the accordion. I don't know how much accordion he's played on record or not, but, you know, the real experts would know. But in any case, he's not playing accordion on this track. This is Joe Zawinul from his early solo album called Money in the Pocket, 1966 on this one. And we're going to hear the title track. Happy birthday, Joe Zawinul, wherever you are.

lunchtime on Wednesdays are a special time here at WEMU. It's time for the Soul Break with me, Wendy Wright. From 12 to 2, you'll hear a mix of soul jazz and soul music that will keep your toes tapping. 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Here at your community NPR station, 89.1 WEMU.

89.1 Jazz here on 89.1 WEMU. Jeremy Baldwin here with you, your host. That was organist Larry Young from 1965, his Blue Note classic called Unity, and the tune called The Moon Train. That's T-R-A-N-E. And Larry, backed up by really just a crack band right here, Larry Young on the organ, Woody Shaw on the trumpet, Joe Henderson on the saxophone, and the great Elvin Jones on the drums. Larry Young, The Moon Train. Before that, Joe Zawinul here on the anniversary of the date of his birth, 7-7. Joe Zawinul from his 1966 Atlantic release, Money in the Pocket. We heard the title track for that one. Joe Zawinul, born July 7th, 1932 in Vienna, Austria. You heard it here on 89.1 Jazz. It's a steamy day out there. We're just about at the high right now of 87. We'll remain mostly sunny for the rest of the afternoon. Tonight, mostly clear with a low around 62. Sometime after 1 a.m., some fog could roll in. And in the morning, that fog may stick around till about 9 a.m. Otherwise, tomorrow, mostly sunny with a high near 88. And then Thursday, a chance of showers and maybe a thunderstorm in the afternoon and or evening, but mostly sunny otherwise with a high near 88 degrees. Right now in Tecumseh, it's 82 degrees. In Brighton, it's 83. In Ann Arbor, it's 86. And here at the studios of 89.1 WEMU, it is 86 degrees with mostly sunny skies out there. All right, let's continue with a track here from this collective out in the West Coast, on the West Coast, called the Wide Hive Players, who are always putting out great stuff. It's a big group of players, and they have a record label, and I've never heard anything that wasn't cool come from them. This is going back to 2010 under the Wide Hive Players name here. They sometimes record behind other people, but they invited a lot of special guests for this album, all guitar players, and they... album is called The Wide Hive Players 2 Guitar. And you got people like Calvin Keyes on here and Harvey Mandel and Barry Finnerty. And on the track that we're going to hear right now, which is called Sworn Statement, you're going to hear guitarist Larry Coryell with The Wide Hive Players. Sworn Statement, 89.1 Jazz.

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Jeremy Baldwin, your host, here with you this afternoon. Some Michigan music there from Organissimo, from their fantastic tribute to the Beatles called B-Threetles, like the Hammond B3 organ. B-Threetles, a soulful tribute to the Fab Four from back in 2017. And, of course, that Abbey Road classic, Come Together, from Organissimo. The tune we heard before that was written by Don Was, originally for the soundtrack to a film about the Beatles' early years in Hamburg, Germany, and in those years. And this film was called Backbeat. The song is called You Asked, I Came. And Don Was reprised that song for his recent project, the Don Was Pan Detroit Ensemble. Their debut album is called Groove in the Face of Adversity on Mack Avenue Records from last year. And that was a live version of You Asked, I Came, recorded at Orchestra Hall in Detroit back in 2024 with special guests Terrence Blanchard on the trumpet, helping out Don Was and the Pan Detroit Ensemble. You Asked, I Came. And right before that, Sworn Statement, the Wide Hive Players with Larry Coryell on the guitar from 2010. Blues time coming up. It's Taj Mahal week here at WEMU, so we got some Taj Mahal music for you in the next hour. Take you up to an NPR News update with Bill Hyde, dealing with it here on 89.1 Jazz.

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1: Live from NPR News in Washington, I'm Lakshmi Singh. Congressional support is collapsing for Maine oysterman and Senate candidate Graham Platner following a sexual assault allegation reported by Politico. Fellow progressive Vermont Senator Bernie Sanders is among the last politicians to, or the latest politicians to urge Platner, a Democrat, to drop out of the race in Maine, which the Democratic Party sees as a key path to winning back the U.S. Senate in November. Maine Public's Kevin Miller spoke with NPR's Here and Now about what happens next.
2: So the state law only says that a political committee can put forward a replacement nominee if the withdrawal takes place before 5 p.m. next Monday. So that's on July 13th. Mm-hmm. The committee then has 2 weeks, so until July 27th, to make that selection. But the process is entirely left open to the party. And that's kind of a lot of the speculation right now as to what's going to happen if and when Platner does decide to step down.
1: Politico had published a report in which Jenny Rasico accuses Platner of sexually assaulting her in 2021. Platner denied the allegation. A high-rise under construction in Midtown Manhattan is at risk of collapse. Mayor Zohran Mamdani says bricks were falling this morning from the former Pfizer building near Grand Central Terminal.
3: Two structural columns have buckled, in addition to multiple cracks and sagging floors. The building remains unstable. Since arriving on scene, we have witnessed additional movement in one

0: of the compromised columns.
1: Mamdani says that and other tall buildings in the area, as well as a school with about 400 students, have been evacuated. Streets around the site are also closed to pedestrians. The pharmaceutical company's former global headquarters was being converted into a more than 1,500-unit residential complex. Far-right leader Marine Le Pen says she will run for president of France next year and legally challenge her embezzlement conviction. A French appeals court has cleared the way for Le Pen to run, but is requiring her to wear an electronic tag. NPR's Eleanor Beardsley reports.
2: Most people expected a clearer decision. If the lower court verdict was fully upheld, Le Pen was to be barred from politics for 5 years. But the court gave her a suspended sentence and 1 year with an electronic bracelet. If she'd been declared ineligible, her National Rally Party's number two, Jordan Bardella, was to be the candidate for president. The 30-year-old politician is very popular, especially with young people. Others call him an empty suit who lacks experience. Le Pen is a shrewd politician with decades of experience, but a guilty verdict on her head. The National Rally now faces a difficult choice at a time when it's never been so popular and has a real chance at the presidency. Eleanor Beardsley, NPR News, Paris.
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4: In Maryland, the average age of a crabber has climbed into the late 50s while the population of crabs has fallen. But some young crabbers are trying to carve out careers on Chesapeake Bay.
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7: The time is coming right up on 3.05 p.m. and the temperature is 86 degrees with mostly sunny skies here at the studios of 89.1 WEMU. Jeremy Baldwin back with you. You know, it's 3 o'clock. That means it's blues time here at WEMU. And I don't know if you've heard the news. It's kind of going viral as far as I can tell. I have declared this week at WEMU to be Taj Mahal week in honor of his concert happening this Friday at the Royal Oak Music Theater. He's returning to town with the Phantom Blues Band, playing with them for the first time in quite a few years. So I thought all week long here on Blues Time and 89.1 Jazz, we'd celebrate the amazing music and career of Taj Mahal, and we're going to do that right now. We'll go back to the beginning, 1967. Here's Taj Mahal. Happy Taj Mahal week, everybody.

News time here on 89.1 WEMU. Of course, that was Muddy Waters with Long Distance, call recording for Jess Records right there. And before that, a Willie Dixon tune called Axe and the Wind, as performed by George Wildchild Butler, who's playing the harp on there. But a little bird flew into my ear to let me know that there's a second harp on there, played by Walter Horton. And I can confirm that by looking at the liner notes here. That is true. Two harmonicas on there, as a little bird, or maybe a little madcap might have flew into my ear and told me that. George Wildchild Butler, Axe and the Wind. Right before that, we heard Room Full of Blues from their most recent album, Steppin' Out, from 2025. And that was a Big Mama Thornton tune called You Don't Move Me No More, featuring vocalist D.D. Bastos, the new vocalist for Room Full of Blues as of last year. And then we heard Big Mama herself with her signature tune, 1952 Hound Dog, from Big Mama Thornton. And we began Blues Time today with some more music from Taj Mahal from his debut album, 1967, self-titled. The tune that kind of hooked me on Taj Mahal, really. That's Leaving Trunk from Taj Mahal, who is in town this Friday at the Royal Oak Music Theater in Royal Oak, Michigan, a show presented by the Ark out there. Taj Mahal with the Phantom Blues Band, who he has reunited with recently to record an album and tour with. So we're celebrating all week long. It's only Tuesday. We're just getting started with this Taj Mahal week. So call your friends. Tell them to tune in. We'll be doing this all the way through Friday, although we practically celebrate Taj Mahal every day at WEMU, to tell the truth. 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Well, today is the birthday of the great piano player Pine Top Perkins, Joe Willie Pine Top Perkins, born July 7th, 1913, in Belzoni, Mississippi. We heard a little Pine Top earlier during 89.1 Jazz, but let's hear some more. This is a tune that'll give you a pretty good idea, I think, of what Pine Top Perkins was up to on the piano. This is from a 1992 release called Boogie Woogie King, and the tune is called Rockin' the Boogie, here on Blues Time, 89.1 WEMU.

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Mercy, mercy, blues time here on 89.1 WEMU. The king of Zydeco, Clifton Chenier, from 1975 right there, singing Hot Tamale Baby. And before that, a tribute to the king of Zydeco, Clifton Chenier, from an album called A Tribute to the King of Zydeco on Valcor Records from last year. That's David Hidalgo on the guitar from Los Lobos and Clifton's son CJ Chenier on the big squeeze box doing that instrumental thing, Hot Rod. Clifton Chenier music here on Blues Time. Before that, the Texas Horns featuring Mark Kazanoff on the vocals there, doing a version of the old Louis Jordan thing, Caledonia. This comes from the Texas Horns album, Blues Got a Hold on Me, from 2015. And Pine Top Perkins, whose birthday would have been today, from the album Boogie Woogie King, 1992. And the work out there called Rockin' the Boogie. Pine Top Perkins, born on this day in 1913. You heard it all here on Blues Time. My name is Jeremy Baldwin, your interim host for the program. So great to be here playing music for you. Looks like sunny skies for the rest of the afternoon. High near 87, which is where we're sitting right now. Tonight, mostly clear with a low around 62 towards the early morning hours. Could get a little bit foggy out there, and that fog may hang around until maybe 9 a.m. Otherwise, tomorrow, mostly sunny with a high near 88. Thursday, there is a chance of thunderstorms, maybe showers and maybe thunderstorms in the afternoon. Otherwise, mostly sunny with a high near 88. Right now, in Manchester, it's 83. In Whitmore Lake, it's 85. In Ann Arbor, it's 87. And here at the studios of 89.1 WEMU, in Ypsilanti, Michigan, it is 87 degrees. All right, here's a brand new release just into the stacks here at WEMU from veteran soul man Johnny Rawls and veteran singer-songwriter Dave Keller. And the album is just called A Tribute to Soul, and that's really what it is. They're doing some famous and some more obscure classic soul and blues things on here. And I'm going to play a song that I have always loved no matter who does it, and I like this version quite a bit too. It was written by Joe South. Elvis did it. Otis Clay did it. Other people have done it. It's called Walk a Mile in My Shoes. This is brand new music from Johnny Rawls and Dave Keller here on Blues Time.

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Oh, that's a crying shame. Mr. Pitiful from Otis Redding here on Blues Time, 89.1 WEMU, recording for Stax Records out of Memphis, Tennessee. The Big O, Otis Redding, Mr. Pitiful. Before that, Betty Smith, great singer from her album The Good, The Bad, and The Betty from back in the year 2020, and one called Signs and Wonders from Betty Smith. And brand new music just out from Johnny Rawls and Dave Keller together. The album is just called Tribute to Soul, and that's what it is. Covers of a lot of great soul songs, including that version of Joe South's classic, Walk a Mile in My Shoes. That's Johnny Rawls and Dave Keller. We'll certainly get to more of this new release in the days and weeks to come here on Blues Time. But today we're just about out of time. We're going to have an NPR news update here, and it is All Things Considered from NPR with local news, weather, and traffic from Caroline McGregor coming up here at 4. But let's play another Taj Mahal tune. If you haven't heard, Taj Mahal is in town this Friday, the 10th of July, at the Royal Oak Music Theater, a show presented by The Ark happening in Royal Oak, though. He's with the Phantom Blues Band. So all week long here at WEMU, we are celebrating Taj Mahal Week, and here he is, Taj Mahal. She caught the Katie, left me a mule to ride. Blues Time.

Taj Mahal from the Natural Blues. She caught the Katy, left me a mule to ride. I hate when that happens. Stay tuned for All Things Considered from NPR News. Thank you for listening to 89.1 Jazz and Blues Time. See you tomorrow, everybody.

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1: Graham Plattner says he's weighing his options. Supporters are calling on him to drop out.
2: The latest allegations against the Democratic nominee have thrown the U.S. Senate race in Maine into chaos.
1: Today is Tuesday, June 7th, and this is All Things Considered from NPR News. I'm Mary Louise Kelly.
2: And I'm Scott Detrow. Ahead this hour, local lawmakers across the South and Midwest are rushing to regulate data centers.
3: When somebody comes to town and says, hey, we're going to give you millions of dollars and we're going to build a data center, they need to slow down and get a full understanding of how the whole thing's going to affect their community.
1: Also, the spread of a parasite that may not look like much.
4: This is a tiny microorganism. If you were to line up 10, they would be roughly the width of a single strand of hair.
2: But cyclosporiasis can make you feel lousy.
1: We've got tips on how to avoid it.
2: Plus, what a ride it was for the U.S. men's team in the World Cup.
1: First News.
5: Live from NPR News, I'm Lakshmi Singh. President Trump is attending the annual NATO summit in Turkey and not on the best terms with other members of the alliance over disagreements about the war with Iran and defense spending. As NPR's Danielle Kurtzleben reports, Russia's more than four-year-old war with Ukraine also tops the agenda.
6: Before leaving for the summit, President Trump had expressed optimism about bringing the Ukraine war to a close. When asked in Ankara about why he feels that way, Trump didn't elaborate. He added that he cares about ending the war, even though he doesn't consider it very geopolitically important to the U.S.
7: It affects Europe much more. We're there to help Europe. But it doesn't affect the United States. We have an ocean in between. But, you know, it's just, I can't stand watching what's happening.
6: On July 4th, the president spoke to the leaders of both Russia and Ukraine. He is scheduled to speak in person to Ukrainian President Volodymyr Zelensky Wednesday afternoon. Danielle Kurtzleben, NPR News, Ankara.
5: Pressure is mounting on Maine Democratic Senate nominee Graham Plattner to leave the race. NPR's Sage Miller reports Plattner has lost his top allies.
8: Vermont Senator Bernie Sanders is the latest that has called on Plattner to leave the race for Maine's U.S. Senate seat. The request came after Plattner was accused of sexual assault by a former romantic partner. Plattner gained Sanders' endorsement early in his campaign for Senate. Plattner positioned himself as a progressive, much like Sanders, calling on Medicare for all and getting corporate money out of politics. Other top Democrats, including Senate Minority Leader Chuck Schumer, have urged Plattner to suspend his campaign. Plattner would need to end his Senate bid by Monday in order for Maine Democrats to nominate a replacement in time for the general election. Democrats are hoping to flip the seat blue in November. Sage Miller, NPR News.
5: New York City Mayor Zoran Mamdani was also among the latest prominent lawmakers to urge Plattner to drop out of the race. Major structural concerns have prompted construction work to temporarily stop on a former Pfizer global headquarters that's being converted into a massive residential complex. After receiving a call about falling bricks near the building, authorities discovered

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3: Coming up on All Things Considered, Maryland's crab population has fallen while the average age of a crabber has climbed to nearly 60.
4: There is not many 18 to 30-year-olds left crabbing. They'd rather work in an office building than be out in the water.
3: But there are still some young crabbers trying to carve out a living on the Chesapeake Bay. The story coming up in about 15 minutes.

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Now, that is a great and exciting version of It Don't Mean a Thing If It Ain't Got That Swing. And that was part of the Django Reinhardt New York Festival. And Regina Carter there, of course, live at Birdland with Jimmy Rosenberg playing guitar. Getting us started here for this hour of jazz, I'm Tony Mowat. Up next, Kenny Barron.

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Bill Easley doing a nice version of Indian Summer from the album Businessman's Bounce. And before that, Kenny Barron, Ask Me Now. That's from his Sambao album, which has so many beautiful things on there. It's on the Verve label. Once again, let's give a listen to Joey DeFrancesco, this time with Marshall Ivory. It's called Alone Together.

0: This is our glass of This American Life. Do you know our show? Okay, well, either way, I'm going to tell you about it. We make stories, old-fashioned stories that hopefully pull you into the beginning with funny moments and feelings and people in surprising situations, and then you just want to find out what is going to happen and cannot stop listening. That's right. 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

That was pianist Matt Ray and a tune called Satellite. Before that, Kenny Dorham and a beautiful version of My Ideal. I'm Tony Mowat. So good to be with you. This is your jazz station. And here's Martin Taylor.

That's a song that W.C. Handy wrote called Hesitation Blues, and it featured Madeline Peru with Larry Goldings at the organ. From the album Quartet. I'm Tony Mowat. Let's conclude this hour here with Eldar and his version of Someday. This was recorded live at the Blue Notes in New York City.

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